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1: We've talked recently about Kirk Franklin celebrating his arrival at Uptown Records, the legendary label founded by Andre Harrell that has been revived. Once boasted a roster with Mary J. Blige and Jodeci, Kirk Franklin's first single from his first album for Uptown includes Karen Clark Sheard. Thank you for everything. I just want to say.

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1: Quick follow-up on something we discussed last week. Colin Kaepernick's new memoirs, The Perilous Fight, out today. But you're not going to be able to find it at Target. He is maintaining the boycott, refusing to put his books on those shelves.

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1: I overheard a conversation in the store the other day between two teachers talking about different bribes they've been offered by parents in order to get their kid good grades. I want to hear from teachers. Has this happened to you? And if so, what have you been offered?

0: 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Where is that? In the choir stand. Where it at?
1: In the choir stand. Where
0: is
1: that?
0: Hey!
1: In the choir stand.
0: Eddie, I want to go back to that. Gotta keep watching.
1: Where is that?
0: Do that break. One, two, ready. You do it. Hey.

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1: Ed Long is here. We're in the sanctuary. Birthday shouts on the way. Also, Lisa Noel Smith and the Brown Singers. And I got Chloe saying,

0: Hallelujah, 940 WYLD, music of power and praise.
1: There they be, Lisa Noel Smith and the Brown Singers, the Stellar Award winners.
0: Yeah,
1: and it's called Promises. All right, we got Troy Sneed coming up for you, Dorothy Norwood, also the Clark Sisters along with Mariah Carey, so hold on for that. Right now, we got birthday shouts. So if you're celebrating your birthday today on the September 16th, you're celebrating along with actress Kyla Pratt. Also, you're celebrating with singer Music Soul Child, and you're celebrating with talk show host Tamron Hall. All celebrating a birthday right along with you. So happy birthday all the way around from your brother Ed Long.
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1: Boy, I hope this never happens to me. I got a strange but true story I'm going to share with you in a minute. It is crazy. In the meantime, here's Fresh Start Worship. The song is called You Are. It launches in sanctuary.

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1: Ed Long in the Sanctuary. I like this one. Kenny Lewis in one voice. It's called God Did It. It's time.

0: Hallelujah 940 WYLD, music of power and praise.
1: I like that song a lot. God did it. That's Kenny Lewis in one voice. That's their new one. Sounding really, really good, right? Yep. All right, a little bit later on, I got three things you did not know 5 minutes ago, so hold on. You know what I did recently? I bought a tape recorder. Don't ask me why, but I did. And not to record like anything, but to play my cassettes. You know, I got all these cassettes that I have over the years that I made. And some of them, you know, I took the time to make these things. And a lot of times it's old shows that I did. So now I have something to play it on. So yeah, so I went on Amazon and got me a tape recorder. I don't know why I decided to share that with you. I have no idea. Al Green, Corinne Hawthorne, Charlie Wilson, and more coming up for you. Give me a few. All right, Ed Long is hanging out.
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1: You know, one of the things my pastor was talking about recently was being grateful and how ungrateful some people are. So we should learn to be grateful. So I'm going to take the time to say, Lord, I thank you for everything. It's Kirk Franklin and Karen Clark Sheard to sing about it. Ed Long is here in the sanctuary.
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1: I've got the latest from Anthony Brown and Group Therapy, Always Be Good, coming up in a few minutes. All right, Ed Long is hanging out. We're in the sanctuary. So in a few minutes as well, I've got something that's going to make you go, you ain't...

0: 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We've added the lyrics. 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

through right now. Some broken family, broken fellowship, broken friendship, broken bodies. The Bible says if we just go to Him, brokenness, broken heart, contrite spirit, He will in no wise cast us aside. But I think about all of these diseases that's plaguing our land. AIDS, cancer, tuberculosis, kidney diseases. I don't care how many diseases there are, there's an answer. You see, double jeopardy gives you the answer. You got to come up with the question, is that right? We don't have to come up with the answer because we already know that Christ is.

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Hey, this is Ed Long here. You need some extra prayers? 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
1: 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More details coming up. Right now, Darryl Walls and BJ Morton, this is Able.

Hallelujah, 940 WYLD, music of power and praise. Daryl Walls and PJ Morton do Able. All right, Ed Long is here. Able to play more of your favorites like Darwin Hobbs, Renee Spearman, also Erica Campbell coming up too. I'll throw in the Anointed Pace Sisters as well. How's that sound? All right, sound good?

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1: Hey, you need a mood boost? 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Right now, God's property. 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Ed Long is hanging out in the sanctuary.
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Hallelujah, 940 AM, WYLD. Hello, my praise partner. It's your brother Ed Long, Seventh Ward. 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
2: 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It's Kenton Jones right now. Praise on God.

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1: Canton Jones right there, praise on go. Ed Long is here with you. Time now for your inspirational thought for today. All right, here we go. Keeping it short, sweet, and simple. When you want to give up, remember why you started. And I repeat that. When you want to give up, remember why you started. All right, keep it in mind. That's your inspirational thought for today.
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1: Always a good time right here in the sanctuary with your buddy Ed Long. I appreciate you hanging out with me. This guy used to sing with James Fortune and Faya. This is Acardi Cortez. The song is called Working On Me. Let's give it a listen right now.

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Hallelujah 940 WYLD. First Lady Karen Clark Sheard is kicking off a wonderful winning Wednesday edition of the party. It's your early morning praise party. I am Sherry Mackey. Happy hump day. Hallelujah. We got great things in store for you on today. But right now, I want you to enjoy a classic from Commissioned, Running Back to You.

0: 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It's the early morning praise party.
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0: Hallelujah 940 AM WYLD. It's your early morning praise party on a Youth and Young Adults Day, a wonderful winning Wednesday. I'm your girl, Sherry Mackey. Well, Yaya Mayweather has been ordered to pay NBA Youngboy's baby mama, LaPetra Jacobs, over $50 million in damages for injuries sustained during the 2020 stabbing incident. Y'all, this is Floyd Mayweather's daughter. The judgment includes $40.1 million in compensatory damages and $10 million in exemplary damages. The case stemmed from an altercation in Texas where Mayweather stabbed Jacobs multiple times in the arm. Mayweather resolved the related criminal case with a guilty plea to aggravated assault with a deadly weapon, receiving 6 years of deferred adjudication. Anyway, the civil judgment marks a significant financial consequence for Mayweather, with the total award exceeding $50 million. Oh, my goodness. The question is, does Yaya have that kind of money? Or are they trying to come after her father, hoping that he will then pay the money? Because I'm sure he has paid significantly to help her in her court cases. Oh my goodness. Hey, a little news on this Youth and Young Adults Day. Y'all, your actions have consequences. You got to control your anger. You can't get so mad you feel like you go, child. Anyway, we're going to go ahead and open the phone lines. How about that? 844-885-9425. If you or somebody you know or love is celebrating a wedding anniversary or a birthday, 844-885-9425. It's your early morning praise party. I am Sherry Mackey. Good morning.
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0: 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It's time on your early morning praise party with me, your girl, Sherry Mackey, to get a happy. We get a happy when you share your testimony at 844-885-9425. That's 844-885-9425. You know we overcome by the blood of the Lamb and by the words of our testimony. What God has already delivered you from, He's already healed you, He's already blessed you, will be a blessing for somebody else, something to encourage them. 844-885-9425. What are you happy about?
1: If it had not been for the Lord that was on my side, where would I be? I am a widow. Hallelujah. I dropped out of high school, and I'm raising my daughter's children who is now diseased. So to God be the glory. But I still got a praise on the inside of me. I still got a day to day. I've also kept the positive for some congestional heart failure. But to God be the glory. My heart is like David. I'm after God. I'm chasing Him. Everything that happened. And when I tell you I dropped out of school, I got also mentioned that I got my GED, my associate's degree, my bachelor's degree, my master's degree, my license to preach. Hallelujah. I'm just telling you how good God is. Look, I want to encourage somebody on today that where you are is not where you're going to be. This is not your destination. It's just a stop for you to get what you need so you can be elevated to a higher thought. Don't worry about your paper, what the doctor said. Go on anyhow. Don't worry about what the bank says. Go on anyhow. I just want somebody to know that if you

0: Yeah, and you go on in Jesus' name, you're going to make it. God is really good on this morning. I know you're looking at the list, but I got to show you the resume of the God that's the same today, yesterday, and forevermore that keeps on showing up every time I needed him. Every time I thought I wasn't going to make it, he said, hold on just a little while longer. So I want to encourage somebody to hold on because God is not finished. He's doing a new thing, and you got to spring forward. That means you got to move. So, yes, I am a living testimony. And if it had not been for the Lord that was on my side, no, I wouldn't know what I would do. I don't even want to know.
1: Come on, Jesus. Come on, family. Let's praise him with this woman of God. Oh, I want to hear your testimony as well. Pick up the phone and call 844-885-9425. That's 844-885-9425. It's your early morning praise party. I am Sherry Mackey.

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Shirley Caesar and Anthony Hamilton, it's all right. It's okay. You're inside the party, your early morning praise party with me, your girl, Sherry Mackey, sending love out to Marcus and Shamel Evans in Nashville, Tennessee. I love y'all real big, and thank you for listening on the iHeartRadio app. Hey, tell your family and friends they too can listen from anywhere in the world on the iHeartRadio app. Hey, I got your morning prayer coming up in about 8 minutes. Right now, Greg O'Quinn.

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1: Good morning, good morning, good morning. I am Sherry Mackey, and it's time for us to go to God in prayer. And as always, I invite you to join along with me in prayer. I just want to encourage you in the word of God. Be not weary in well-doing. Father God, in the mighty name of Jesus, we come before you today asking you, strengthen us, God, where we're weak. Encourage us, God, where we're discouraged, and renew us where we are weary. Your word says in Galatians 6 and 9, and let us not be weary in well-doing, for in due season we shall reap if we faint not. Father, sometimes just being honest, we get tired. We get tired of praying about the same thing. We get tired of waiting for the answers. We get tired of doing the right thing and seeing the wrong people seem to prosper. We get tired of being the strong one for everybody else. We get tired of giving when we feel like we have nothing left to give. We get tired of forgiving people who keep on hurting us. We get tired of believing when our circumstances keep telling us to doubt. We get tired of fighting battles that nobody else can see. And we get tired of taking care of everyone while wondering, who's going to take care of me? Lord, some of us are weary because we've been carrying grief. Some of us are weary from financial pressures, family problems, sickness, disappointment, rejection, loneliness, betrayal, unanswered prayers and doors that refuse to open. But Father, today, breathe fresh strength into us. Remind us that being tired does not mean we failed. Being weary does not mean we've lost. And a delayed harvest does not mean there will be no harvest. Help us, God, to keep doing good. Help us, God, to keep on loving, keep on serving, keep on praying. Help us, God, to keep believing, keep showing up, and keep on trusting you, because you promised in due season we shall reap if we don't faint. So, Lord, let us reap the harvest of our faithfulness. Let us reap peace for the battles we've endured. Let us reap joy after seasons of sorrow. Let us reap restoration for what's broken. Help us, God, to reap provision for every seed we've sown. Let us reap open doors, divine opportunities, answered prayers, restored relationships, renewed strength, and spiritual growth. And Father, let us never forget that some of the greatest harvests are growing underground where we can't even see them yet. Give us strength to wait for our due season. When we feel like quitting, remind us of how far you've already brought us. When we feel like giving up, remind us of every prayer you've already answered. When we feel like the seed is buried, remind us that buried doesn't mean dead. It means it can grow. Come on, Jesus. Father, we will not faint. We will not give up. We will not throw away our confidence. We will keep on trusting you because we believe that our harvest is coming. And when the harvest comes, we'll know it wasn't luck. It wasn't coincidence. It was your grace. It was your faithfulness. It was your timing. And it was your hand on our lives. So strengthen us, Lord, until our due season arrives. In the mighty, wonderful, matchless name of Jesus, we pray. Amen, amen, and amen.
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1: Everybody say
0: anniversary to everybody celebrating on this 16th day of September. My cousin, Z-Man, Zamari Owens. 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Mercedes Lewis, happy birthday. The maestro, Andrew Jackson, Gregory Brazel, Parker Randall, Kendra Yarbrough, Larian Curry, James Davis Sr., Ashley Foster, Keitra Brown, S. Pierre Coffee, R. Shelton Lewis. Toya Merriweather is wishing Antonio Merriweather a happy birthday. 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
2: I'd just like to send an anniversary shout out to my husband, Dwayne Johnson, from your wife, Felicia Johnson. 32 years, look good on us, baby. 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
3: Good morning, Sherry. I'd like to wish my granddaughter, Constance Dupree, a very, very happy birthday today. This comes from Harpoona, Marjorie Beavers. Have a birthday, Connie.
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7: Hi, my name is Deborah Jackson, and I want to wish my husband, Ronald Jackson, a happy, happy birthday. 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
8: 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We would like to wish a happy birthday to Mrs. Wendy Money from the Hughes family and Holy Faith.
9: Happy birthday to my little cousin, Brittany Gray. This is from your cousin, Sharetta.
0: Of course, you guys are celebrities. You're joined by Saturday Night Live actress Molly Shannon. She was Betty Lou Who in How the Grinch Stole Christmas. She's 62. Yeah, actor, singer Mark Anthony, Man on Fire, Carlito's Way. That was Jennifer Lopez's ex. Yeah, he's 58. Talk show host Tamron Hall is 56. Comedic actress Amy Poehler, 55. Soul singer Talib Hassan Johnson. You said, who is Talib Hassan Johnson? Child music soul child. He's 49. Love. Anyway, rapper Flo Rida at 47. Actress Kyla Pratt, Fat Albert, Dr. Doolittle, The Proud Family. She's 40. Nick Jonas, 34. And WNBA player Jackie Young from the Las Vegas Aces is 29. Happy birthday, everybody, from your early morning praise party with me, your girl, Sherry Mackey.
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0: music of power and praise. Hallelujah 940 WYLD. It's time on your early morning praise party with me, your girl, Sherry Mackey, to get a happy. We get a happy when you share your testimony at 844-885-9425. That's 844-885-9425. You know we overcome by the blood of the Lamb and by the words of our testimony. What God has already delivered you from, He's already healed you, He's already blessed you, will be a blessing for somebody else, something to encourage them. 844-885-9425. What are you happy about?
1: Good morning. My son was shot 12 times, point blank in the chest, and it didn't even fracture his breastplate. He had a collapsed lung, shot in his left leg in that main artery. His leg stayed open from March to May. He had to have a skin graft to get that leg closed. From March to May, no fever, no infection. I'm here to tell you, I don't care what it looks like, God is good. He did it for my son. He's doing it every day for all of us. God bless everybody.
0: Come on, Jesus. And she said it. God can do it for everybody. Come on, let's praise Him with this woman of God and her son. I want to hear your testimony as well. Pick up the phone and call 844-885-9425. That's 844-885-9425. It's your early morning praise party. I am Sherry Mackey.
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1: Praising on a wonderful winning Wednesday, Youth and Young Adults Day on your early morning praise party. I am Sherry Mackey. Well, Tyler Perry has dropped a bombshell. He plans to move to Puerto Rico with his son in 2027 to chill out and skip marriage. The filmmaker, who recently celebrated his 57th birthday, opened up about his decision during an interview with Gina and Chanel. Perry reflected on his life's journey, including childhood trauma, loss, and mental health struggles, and expressed gratitude for his success and opportunities he's created for others. Despite facing challenges, Perry remains hopeful and encourages others to keep on going. He said his work here is done. He plans to leave Atlanta for good. Wow-wee. Did y'all see him when he was on Jennifer Hudson's show on the Spirit Tunnel? Baby, wasn't he dancing down that Spirit Tunnel? Also, congratulations to all of the winners for the 78th Annual Primetime Emmy Awards, particularly Ernest Hardin Jr., who won Outstanding Guest Actor in a Drama Series.

series for his role as Louis Cloverfield in HBO Max's The Pitt. Octavia Spencer won for Outstanding Narrator for her work on Lost Women of Alaska. Congratulations are also in order for Nia Long, a beloved and talented actress with a career spanning over three decades. She's set to receive a star on the Hollywood Walk of Fame today. Yes! Congratulations. Now for iconic roles in Black cinema. Boys in the Hood, Love Jones, The Best Man. Yeah, her cultural impact extends to television as well. You know, she was in The Fresh Prince of Bel-Air. Yeah. She was a child. Anyway, very proud of Nia Long getting her star on the Hollywood Walk of Fame today. And finally, making news, Oprah Winfrey is taking over the Sphere in Las Vegas with a brand new immersive experience called Aha. A 2-hour music and art show will happen 4 times from April 2nd through 4th, 2027, with Oprah appearing live on stage and introducing performances from Grammy-winning musicians Jacob Collier, poets, musicians, gospel singers, and more. There you have it. That's what's making entertainment news on the party. Your early morning praise party with me, your girl, Sherry Mackey. Good morning.

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Oh, where two or more gathered together in his name, he said he'll be in the midst. Oh, my goodness, the presence of the Lord is here. You're inside your early morning praise party with me, your girl, Sherry Mackey. 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
1: It's your early morning praise party. I am Sherry Mackey. It's time to give you the answer for the Bible challenge question of the day. All right, y'all, from the category Strange Ways to Die, what son of Saul was murdered by two servants who stabbed him in the belly and carried his severed head to David? Woo, baby, this violence been going on, y'all, all throughout the Bible. I'm just saying, it didn't just start in our communities today. What son of Saul was murdered by two servants who stabbed him in the belly and carried his severed head to David? If you said it was Ish-bosheth, survey says that the Bible confirms. Ding, ding, ding, ding, ding, ding, ding. It was Ish-bosheth. He was slain by Rechab and Baanah. So you can read about that in 2 Samuel 4, 5 through 8, where Ish-bosheth, who was king over Israel after Saul's death, Rechab and Baanah, captains of raiding bands and sons of Rimmon the Beerothite, they snuck into his house at noon during his midday rest, pretending to gather wheat. They killed and beheaded him, and then they fled through Arabah all night long. They brought the head to David in Hebron, expecting that David would be excited, that David would reward them. But nope, David ultimately condemned their treacherous act and put them to death for murdering an innocent man in his own home. David was a man of integrity, y'all, and character. I'm just saying. There you have it. That's your Bible challenge question. I told y'all the Bible has some juicy stories in it, baby. You better get to know the word. Your Bible challenge question and answer on the party, your early morning praise party with me, your girl, Sherry Mackey.
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0: 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It's your early morning praise party. I am Sherry Mackey, and it's time, y'all, to roll those calendars back to September 16th in African-American history. Well, on this date in 1848, the French abolished slavery in all their territories. In 1989, Debbie Turner, a 23-year-old black veterinarian student at the University of Missouri, was crowned Miss America at the 68th annual Miss America pageant in Atlantic City, New Jersey. She is the third African American to win the crown since the inception of the pageant in 1921. In 1990, Joseph Keenan Ivory Wayans in Living Color won an Emmy for Outstanding Comedy Series. Y'all, I remember being around the TV when the Living Color would come on, baby. We would sit around in front of that big screen, and it was a big back, fat big screen. My mom had one, and everybody would come over to the house just so we could watch in Living Color. Anybody else? Oh, am I dating myself? Oh, anyway. There you have it. A look at the black history, black facts on your early morning praise party with me, your girl, Sherry Mackey. Well, if you don't know your history, you won't realize how powerful you are or can become. And in some cases, you're doomed to allow it to repeat itself.
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Hallelujah 940 WYLD. Lamar Campbell and the Spirit of Praise. It's all about the love of Jesus. You're inside your early morning praise party with me, your girl, Sherry Mackey, sending love out to LaMiko Taylor in Bartlett. 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
1: When the enemy comes in like a flood, the Spirit of the Lord will raise up a standard against him. I see the enemy coming in like a flood in our houses, in our churches, in our families. But what I don't see is the standard. People of God, where's the standard at? We in a war, y'all. It's time to stand up.
2: 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We pray that the anointed message you're about to hear will be life-changing.

0: The Nature of Man, Part 3. And now here is Bishop Caldwell.
1: In Romans chapter 12, verses 1 and 2, the holy, precious word of God, amen. Let us enunciate these scriptures together. Let us read. I beseech you, therefore, brethren, by the mercies of God, that ye present your bodies a living sacrifice, holy, acceptable unto God, which is your reasonable service, and be not conformed to this world, but be ye transformed by the renewing of your mind, that ye may prove what is that good and acceptable and perfect will of God. Amen. Now, by way of review, right quick, before we break some new ground with you, we've been dealing with the nature of man. We have found out that man is a tripartite being. In other words, man is a spirit, he has a soul, and he lives in a body. Man has a spirit, man is a spirit, he has a soul, and he lives in a body. 1 Thessalonians 5:23, which we will not go there at this time. But man is a spirit, man has a soul, and man lives in a body. Man is a spirit, man has a soul, and he lives in a body. Man is a spirit. In man's spirit, man being a spirit, this is how man communes and communicates with the spirit realm. Dealing in the area of the man that's born again, this is how the man contacts and communicates with God. Whereas in the occult or the world of darkness and witchcraft and magic things and etc., man communicate in his spirit with the forces and spirits of darkness. So dealing with the man that's born again, he communes in his spirit with our Heavenly Father. Are we together? All right, so in our spirit, we commune with the spirit world. And in this sense, dealing with the Christian, we commune in our spirit with God. Our spirit knows things that our mind have not caught up with. In our soul realm, that's the seat of our emotions, our affections, our desires, our anticipations, our likes and dislikes. Some like loud clothing, some like loud cologne, some like to be subdued. Sad to say, some don't like no clothes. But all that's in the realm of the soul, the seat of man's affection and emotion. And the soul is where man's intellect is, his intelligence. Now, when it comes to dealing with the things of God, we have to put the soul man under subjection to the word of God. That man has to be born again. He has to be renewed in the spirit of the mind so that that soul man can think like God thinks. What has been happening, we have exalted our soul man, have set him on the throne to now to try to dictate to our spirit man where we're communing with God. That's where the problem comes. Our spirit man tells us what thus saith the Lord, while our soul man tells us what the world wants us to think and to do and to react to. That's why the soul man must be brought in subjection, and the mind is where the soul is in the mind. The mind is in the soul. The mind must be renewed by the word of God. That is why when we are born again, our spirit is, our mind isn't. Okay? Our mind is not born again. That mind has to be renewed by the word of God. We just read that. By the renewing of your mind, that you be not conformed to this world, but transformed by the renewing of your mind. Your mind is in your soul realm. Your soul will have to be saved even though you're born again. The soul has to be saved by the renewing of the mind based upon and using the word of God. How many of y'all understand that? That's why when a man come to Jesus Christ, sometimes, say for instance, if he or she were a junkie, they were an addict or whatever, and they were off into this particular kind of mindset, okay? At a point in time, they trusted Christ. They received him as their Savior. Christ moved into your spirit. God is a spirit. God does not live in our soul. He lives in our spirit. Now, the mind will have to be trained to understand that this is wrong, that our bodies are the temple of the Holy Ghost. So there are things now that we should not do. So we have to come against that mind with the word of God. How many of y'all see that? Okay, so in the mind is the soul realm. James told us that the soul would have to be saved. Amen? And that's by the renewing of the mind. All right. Now, so with the mind or the soul realm, we contact man's intellect. This is why if you hear some people speak, they have more big words in their vocabulary than they can handle. You know, I think the biggest word I have in my vocabulary is elephant, amen? But you can tell when the flesh is in control because it wants to expound on its verbiage. It just, Paul said, I didn't come to you with excellency of speech and all this stuff. I just came to you plain Jane. I gave you the word, okay? So we're not down in intellect. It has its place in the world, not in the church. So that's what has happened to the church. We got some school teachers that think that because they teach school, now don't put down your rocks. Thank God for school teachers. But because you teach school does not mean that you're intelligent enough to teach the word. Okay? So, you know, the church has been hindered because of it. All right. And I might add helped. Okay, dependent. But it has to be renewed by the word. All right, now. So then with the soul, we contact the intellect and the knowledge. That's the seed of man's knowledge. All that has to be renewed with the knowledge of the word. Okay? Now, the body is the temple of the Holy Ghost. In other words, God does not live in our bodies. He's not in the outer circumference of our bodies. Because when you were born again, your body remained the same. If you were real fat, when you were born again, you were still fat. If you were thin, when you were born again, you were still thin. If you wore dentures when you were accepted Jesus, you had dentures after you said, Lord, I do. If your head was half bald when you accepted him, it was bald after you accepted him. God didn't do nothing about that body. That body will have to be put on the altar of sacrifice to God as a living sacrifice. See, God ain't gonna do nothing about our body. So quit spending all your money at the health spa. And in your spirit, take control of your body. Bring your body into subjection to your spirit. So your body is the temple of the Holy Ghost because he lives in your spirit. You got a soul that needs to be renewed and is being renewed by the word of God. And your body is to be brought into subjection to God. So if you were a prostitute when you came to Christ, then you cease prostitution because you present your body to the Lord. How many of y'all can see that? I might also add members. If you were a liar when you came to the Lord and you were born again, now bring that tongue under subjection. Tell that tongue to quit lying in the name of Jesus. Bring every member in subjection. Okay, so man is a spirit. That's where he communes with the spirit world. Man has a soul. That's where his mind is, the seat of his intellect, knowledge, affections, and emotions. That's why some people try to worship God in their soul realm, in their emotions. Now, emotions are okay if it's charged up by your spirit and zooms through. But a lot of this stuff is worked up by the flesh. All right. So in your soul realm is where your knowledge and intellect is. And, of course, your body encompasses the whole thing. It's just like a bullseye. Dark spot in the middle is your spirit. The outer circumference of that, around that is your soul. And the outer circumference of the bullseye or the target itself is your body. Spirit, soul, and body. Okay. Now, we found out something also. Since God is a spirit and lives in the spirit of those of us that have received Jesus as our Savior, because Second Corinthians, the 5th chapter and the 17th verse tells us, therefore, if any man be in Christ, he is a new creature. All things are passed away. Behold, all things are become new. So then, in my spirit, I'm new. I'm a species that never existed before. I'm brand new in my spirit, even though my body remained the same. So, if I'm going to lose weight, if I'm going to bring my body under subjection, then I'm going to have to listen to my spirit man, which is the new man in me, and then by that command and control the body. That's the only way that I can do it. Now, let me show you, and then we're going to break some new ground. Go to Romans 7:22. Romans 7:22. Because some teach that man is just a man, and when he's dead, he's dead. But the Bible doesn't teach us that. The Bible, as a matter of fact, says that it is appointed unto men once to die, and after that, the judgment. So man does not die in this world without Christ. He's already dead. Amen. The point I'm making is this, that inside of us, there's another man. In Romans 7 and 22, he is called the inward man. For I delight in the law of God after the inward man. See, the inward man is the new creature in Christ that has been born again. That's the inward man. Say inward man.
2: Inward man.
1: All right, now keep up with this, because you're going to need to understand this to understand what's happening in your conscience. Okay? Boy, we're in for some great light. Hold on. Amen. All right. In the inner man is where you were born again. That's where Jesus Christ moved in. He didn't move in your body. He moved into your spirit. And they that worship God must worship him in spirit and in truth. So in your spirit and in my spirit, those of us that are born again, we're to worship God in spirit. Amen. Enthusiastically energized. Hallelujah. And the truth of God taking hold of our inner man. So then we see then that we have an inner man, an inward man. That's that new man. See, some of you are, every one of you that are born again, you are not defeated. Every one of you that's born again, you are a champion. I mean, you're a blessing on your way to heaven. I mean, you are a conqueror. You are the head and not the tail. You are above and not underneath. You're not just some whip poor sinner saved by grace. Man, you are a saint. You are sanctified. You are born again. You got Jesus in you. Amen. That's inside. But see, the mind will have to be renewed. When you read the word of God, you have to homologio. You have to say what the word say. So your mouthpiece will have to change. If the word says, say what the word say. So Paul calls him the inward man. In 1 Peter 3 and 4, let's see what Peter calls him. You see, because in the mouth of two or three witnesses shall every word be what?
2: Established.
1: Every word shall be what? So let's establish it then. Praise God. Hallelujah. In 1 Peter, the 3rd chapter and the 4th verse. But let it be the what?
2: Hidden.
1: Let it be the what?
2: Hidden.
1: The hidden man of the what? Of the heart. That's your spirit. See, in your spirit is where that hidden man is.
2: Amen.
1: He's called the hidden man of the heart. So when you were born again, Jesus moved into, the Holy Ghost moved into your spirit man, because God is a spirit, and that's where we commune with God. You see, in our spirit is a sanctuary. That's where our prayer as well as our praises come from. That's where our spiritual enlightenment and spiritual understanding come from. But the mind is dumb toward the things of God. That's why it has to be renewed by the word of God. How many of you can see that? So Paul calls him the inward man. Peter calls him the hidden man of the heart, which is someone that you don't even know. Hello? You don't even know him. Now, some of us, as it were, got a double, triple dose of the Holy Ghost. I mean, we didn't have to slow down and break nothing off gradually. I mean, some of you were such big rascals until God just gave you a triple dose. Got you all fired up. You don't have to drop nothing. I mean, you would just change like that overnight. I mean, things you used to do, all of a sudden, you don't do them anymore. And then there are some that are gradually getting there. Well, bless your heart, at least you're coming. It doesn't mean that God loves you no less. Because every one of us receives the same measure. But it's how we operate in what we have received. See, to some people, Jesus is really, really real. To other folk, he's real. To some folk, he might be real. So it depends on how real he is to you. Based upon that, you'll obey him. If he's really real, you really, really obey him. If he's a little real, you'll obey him a little bit. If he ain't real at all, guess what? You won't obey him at all. Okay? All right, so then that gives us degrees of saints in the body of Christ. Are we together? To those that are really real, they think 1,000 times before they do something wrong. Praise God. Okay, so he's a hidden man of the heart. Now go right quick to 2 Corinthians 5:17. I quoted it for you, now I need to get it before your eyes. 2 Corinthians 5th chapter, 17th verse. Page is turning music to me, yes. Praise the Lord. Okay, in 2 Corinthians 5:17, let us enunciate this together. Therefore, if any man be in Christ, he is a new creature. All things are passed away. Behold, all things are become new. Now, this is the good news. Therefore, if any man be in Christ, now keep in mind, in Christ. In Christ. If any man be in Christ, he is a what?
2: New creature.
1: He is a what?

0: into doing the things of the dark. That's why it needs to be renewed. And quit arguing against the Bible. And start arguing the Bible. If the word said it, say what the word say. Instead of making excuses for going on sinning. That mind need to be dealt with. But see, some, I perceive, ain't willing to let that happen. You must be willing to let that happen. Anybody can commit adultery. I saw a show the other day. They had a wheelchair convention over in Nevada. And they had this house of ill repute. Women prostituting. And the guy said on national TV, we had 50 of them from the wheelchair convention. 50 men in wheelchairs in a house of prostitution. The mind will do anything. Listen here. That body, if it ain't brought under subjection, if that mind ain't renewed, friend, you'll do anything. Don't you think for one moment that you're not capable of falling. The Bible tells us that when a man think he stand, let him take heed, lest he fall. Your mind is an enemy. If it's not renewed by the word of God, you got an enemy. You'll say something and lose a job. After all them years, you know, the devil pump your mind all up, and you finally say to your husband after all these years, or you say to your wife, honey, I don't love you anymore. Friend, those words run deep. That mind need to be renewed by the word of God. Love ain't a feeling, it's an action. That mean everybody get married, supposed to stay married in Christ. If we walk by love, ain't no way we'll ever divorce. Amen. Get out of the feelings. It's in the feelings. That's where a lot of us are trapped. I don't feel like I used to feel. I don't feel toward him. And then we try to feel God. And see, that's where we miss him. All this word going forth, you know what? Some people trying to feel it. You'll miss him. Okay, in 1 John 3:9, whosoever is born of God does not commit sin. That word commit means does not live a life habitually of sinning. For his seed, talking about his seed, God's seed is his word remaineth in him, and he cannot sin. Say cannot sin.
1: Cannot sin.
0: Now the hidden man of the heart cannot sin. That new man cannot sin. That inward man cannot sin. Your spirit cannot sin, friend. So we know then that if the body gets into it, it's got to be the mind leading it, because the spirit is not doing it. And have you ever heard some people talk about, you know, the Spirit of God told me that you're going to be my wife, you're going to be my husband. The Spirit of God ain't told me. I know you ain't lusting after my body. I mean, you know, you see what I'm saying? We need to check spiritual things with spiritual things. But you can't do that if your mind ain't renewed. Don't let nobody take you captive, kidnap you. You mine. I'm the Lord's. Now, if you want me or whatever, then you're going to have to come through the Lord to get me. And he's going to have to tell me that you are the one that I'm supposed to be married. Amen? I ain't just going to let you fly in out of my life out the blue and say, I'm here. Amen. That's why some of y'all wish for the day, boy. If I just could have heard this before the altar, you know. You better quit letting people marry you on the street corner. You mine. Okay, I'm yours, you know. But in your spirit man cannot sin. That's great light. Your spirit cannot sin. Let me read it to you again. Whosoever is born of God does not commit sin.

0: For his seed, talking about God's seed, the word of God, remaineth in him, remains is to stay. And he cannot sin. Cannot is an impossibility. Because he is born of God. See, that's what Jesus was talking to Nicodemus about. That which is born of the flesh is what?
1: Flesh.
0: That which is born of the flesh is flesh, right? That which is born of the spirit is what?
1: Spirit.
0: All right, you know why some of us act like our daddies, act like our mothers? We were raised up in those homes. Yeah, because we learn by precepts and examples, things that come into our eye gate. If your daddy beat your mother on a consistent basis, you were raised up in that environment. If you're a man, you'll probably try to go out and beat your wife. And then it's the reverse of that. Some things that go on in the home, some of you have probably already concluded, I'll never marry because of the way that my mother treated my daddy or my daddy treated my mother. I need to say that that's not fair. You need to give God a chance with you because you're a new creature. Maybe your daddy or your mother's mind was not renewed by the word of God. So don't cut your blessing short because somebody else missed it. You see, but what I'm saying is that which is born of flesh is flesh. So we act like people in the human race. But when you're born again, we're to act like God. Which means then that that comes counter or contrary to the way everybody else is acting. So when you act like God, everybody say, what is this? Because you've been born of the Spirit. Can you see it? So then, those of us that are acting like God, be ye therefore imitators.
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1: It's Donna Lawrence of the Tri-City Singers. 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I'm Tracy Bethay, glad to be in your company. 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Still to come, Lisa Nosmith and the Brown Singers is a classic from the Winans, and the question is...

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Deemed as the Rose of Gospel, that's Dorinda Clark Cole, and I'm taking back everything, I mean everything, the devil stole from me. A beautiful Wednesday to you and yours. Here is Fresh Start Worship. I love this. It's called You Are.

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1: Now, this is a great collaboration. You talk about Fred Hammond and John P. Key and They That Wait. Happy Wednesday to you. I'm Tracy Bethay. Be sure to follow me on social media on Instagram and Facebook at Tracy Bethay. That's T-R-A-C-Y. B-E-T-H-E-A. Let's stay connected, all right? Okay. Here's Evelyn Turntine AG and Work It Out.
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1: That's music from Brother PJ Morton and Mercy. 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It is found on the Saturday Night Sunday Morning Project that is available now. I'm Tracy Bethay over at the Talkback Center. Who's checking in on today?
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1: All right, Michelle in New York. Hey, sweet and simple, right? Thanks so much for checking in on today, New York Stand Up. 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You never know. You could be the next person that you hear on the radio. 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Charlie Wilson is standing by, and music coming up from Marvin Sapp.
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2: 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Bishop Brown wrote this song for me. Hallelujah.

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That's Beverly Crawford and He's Done Enough. I'm Tracy Bidet. Glad to be in your company. Happy Wednesday to you and yours. Here's Kenny Lewis and God.

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1: It's Kenny Lewis. Get your praise on with God Did It. I love that from Kenny Lewis. Yep, another gospel hit. I'm Tracy Bethay. Glad to be in your company. Listen, I know you heard me talk a couple of days about this new gate sign by TSA PreCheck, meaning that right now about 13 airports are, if you have this TSA PreCheck and your benefits of the KTN, your known traveler number, you can literally just go through the airport, go past the checkpoint, and you can go and meet your relatives or go with your relatives to see them all, family and friends, and wait for them to get on the plane. And you know how we used to do back in the day and watch the plane come, you know, off the out of the gate and go toward the tarmac and just see them take off. And I was saying, is this really safe in the world in which we live? And here's what one of our callers said on the talkback mic.
2: People being able to see off their loved ones a little closer, you know, before or after they're coming in or going. The problem with me in my mind is the fact that there's so much turmoil going on, you know, and it can be a setup for a shooting ground. You know what I mean? So, I mean, I'm in for it, but then I'm not. I'm like, I'm still on the fence. I need to know a little bit more about this, but it would be just a lovely thing to.
1: You know, I hear you, my brother. I appreciate that. I don't know. Yeah, and I guess, you know, getting a TSA pre-check, you go through rigorous. They going to look you up now. But I'm just saying, you know, sometimes things get through the gates. And so now anybody can go and go by a restaurant and see your friends off or go meet your friends. It's interesting. What do you have to say? Right now it's at 13 airports, including Dallas, Fort Worth Airport, Los Angeles, Vegas, and San Diego. So, yeah, that's quite interesting. We'll see how this goes. But most importantly, we'll be prayerful that everything works out all right. Coming up, we got more of your favorite gospel hits. Next hour, music on the way from Ty Tribbett. Got some Judith Christy McAllister, Zacardi Cortez, Mary Mary, and the latest single from Kirk Franklin and Karen Clark Sheard.
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It's music from Hezekiah Walker and Sold Out. I'm Tracy Bethay. Glad to be in your company. Got some tight tribute on the way. Here's Doc McKenzie in the highlights and come on board.

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1: Oh, that's one of my favorites from back in the day. That's Mary Mary, and I have cried my last tear yesterday. I'm Tracy Bethay, glad to be in your company. Well, I've got the gospel truth and gospel news, honey, coming up. But first, here's Kevin in Milwaukee. 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
1: Chapman in Mendenhall, Mississippi. And I would like for you to play Fred Hammond and the Choir Room.
0: Brother Chapman, that's a great song, Love Never Fails. I've got it coming up next for you. But first, here's Dottie Peoples and For My Good.

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Hey, it's Tracy Bethay, and wake up tomorrow morning with Sherry Mackey. 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
1: 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I'm Tracy Bethay, delighted to be in your company. 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Here's one of my favorites. It's Jason Nelson and Madison Ryan with Made New.
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1: Dietrich Cat and Ruben Studdard and Mary Mary, that's why I love them like I do. I'm Tracy Bethay. Happy Wednesday to you and yours. Got some Anthony Brown.

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1: It's a word of encouragement from Isaiah Templeton and everything. It's going to be all right. I'm Tracy Bethay. It's Canton Jones and Praise on Go. Canton.

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1: Jesus Christ is the same yesterday, today, and forever. If he did it before, oh yeah, he could do it again. What a mighty God we serve. Kim Harper Johnson with you on this wonderful Wednesday. Thanks for listening in. And of course, today, September 16th, is a special day, yeah, on the national calendar all day long. And I'll tell you what it is later this hour. Right now, Reed's Temple Choir, I am, you are,

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Hallelujah, 940 AM WYLD. Let not your heart be troubled. Jesus says, you believe in God, believe also in me. Oh, the Lord will make a way somehow. Won't he do it? I hear you. Yes, he will. Kim Harper Johnson with you on this wonderful Wednesday, September 16th. It's a special day on the national calendar. I'll tell you more straight ahead. Right now, Fresh Start Worship. You are

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1: But thanks be unto God who has given us the victory through our Lord and Savior Jesus Christ. We are victors and not victims. Kim Harper Johnson with you. Get your Bibles ready. Yeah, I got some spiritual food for your soul. That's where I give you a scripture to read for yourself, because it's a blessing to be able to read and know God's word for yourself. Get those Bibles ready. It's later this hour. Here's Evangelist Beverly Crawford. It's about time for a miracle.

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1: God has brought us out of darkness into his marvelous light. 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Kim Harper Johnson with you. 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Get those Bibles ready. 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It's on.

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1: The Lord will fight for you. You need only to be still. Yes, stand still and know that He is God. I'm Kim Harper Johnson. Wonderful Wednesday to you and yours. I certainly do pray that all is well. Keep the faith and stay encouraged. Well, listen now. If today is your birthday, September 16th, ooh, I got a gift for you. From me to you later this hour. Don't you miss it. Keep it right here. Here's Edwin Hawkins. God will take care of you.

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Hi, this is Kim Harper Johnson. We appreciate all the members at Morningstar for listening to us.

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1: Thy will be done, Lord, on earth as it is in heaven. Kim Harford Johnson with you. Wonderful Wednesday. If today, September 16th, is your birthday, you know what? I got a gift for you. It's straight ahead. Keep it here. Here's Daryl Walls and Pete.

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1: God is great, and he's greatly to be praised. Hallelujah is the highest praise on this wonderful Wednesday. Let me hear you say it. Hallelujah. Thanks for listening in. If you're still out and about, traveling, grace and mercy to you and yours in the mighty and matchless name of Jesus. We're praying that you make it home safe

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Hi, this is Kim Harper Johnson. Wake up tomorrow morning with Sherry Mackey. She has just what you need to start your day off. Right here, WYLD AM 940. Music of power and praise. Thanks.

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1: Rejoice in the Lord always. And again, I say, rejoice. Kim Harper Johnson with you on this wonderful Wednesday. And guess what? I got a new one for you. Yeah, by Kirk Franklin and the one, the only, Karen Clark Sheard. Thank you for everything.
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1: It's Wednesday, and if you've been working hard all day trying to get over the hump, you got a little help. The Praise Party is here with music from Fred Hammond.